0: people will say, play it safe, that's too risky. And you will take that chance and have no fear.
1: No fear.
0: You won't let these questions restrain or trouble you.

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1: 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DJ,
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1: 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Se Zuzanou Maxa.
2: I had to record it with Jerry Wexler and his session guys, and they had the most stunning repertoire of work. And I was absolutely shitting myself.
3: Careless Whisper je písnička, kterou má na papíře George Michael už několik let, až nové vydavatelství rozhodlo dát jí život v rámci druhého alba UM.
2: And Jerry would say, "Now just remember, George, that's where Aretha Franklin sang Respect. Just remember, George, that's where Ray Charles sang When a Man Loves a Woman." And you're like, "Oh, thank you." Right? Just before you do your weedy little thing that you wrote on the bus.
3: George tedy odjel do Alabamy, aby pracoval se svou modlou Jerry Wexlerem, producentem, který dal vzniknout hitům Arety Franklin nebo Raye Charlese.
2: I thought, well, it's got Jerry Wexler's name on it, it must be fantastic.
3: Jenže ani špičkový producent nemusí správně cítit a pochopit nějakou skladbu.
4: It had been eviscerated. It lost all its character, its essence. It was average. And he said, I don't like it either.
3: Careless Whisper, písnička, kterou George napsal při jízdě autobusem a vetkal do ní své zkušenosti s teenagerskou zamilovaností, hrála naprosto jinak, než jak je George celou tu dobu slyšel v hlavě.
2: Our label was like, you got to produce it yourself. Whereas on the first one, I hadn't been allowed to do it myself.
3: George Michael se tedy dostal ke kompletní a první solo produkci druhého alba UM díky přímému posvěcení od předního světového labelu Sony.
4: I told George that I completely supported the idea of him releasing the song as a solo single.
2: You know, there wasn't any kind of wrangling. We always understood that there would be a point where there was a crossover between Wham and the start of my solo career.
3: Careless Whisper, druhý single připravované desky Wham, vycházející 23. července 84, bude druhým hitem číslo jedna dua Wham a zároveň prvním solovým debutovým hitem George Michaela.
4: Urias Panayotu, who had struggled always to define themselves, transformed into George Michael.
3: A protože máme rádi, když to šlape a léto už se rozjelo, dáme si jiný hit od Wham. Club Tropicana.
2: Andrew changed my life in exactly the way someone needed to change my life if I was going to be a pop star.

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Down the east was a warehouse session. Full night business, the intention. 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

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Mouth, mouth, mouth, mouth, mouth, mouth, mouth, mouth, mouth, mouth, mouth, mouth, mouth, mouth, mouth, mouth, mouth, mouth, mouth, mouth, mouth, mouth, mouth, mouth, mouth, mouth, mouth, mouth, mouth, mouth, mouth, mouth, mouth, mouth, mouth, mouth, mouth, mouth, mouth, mouth, mouth, mouth, mouth, mouth, mouth, mouth, mouth, mouth, mouth, mouth, mouth, mouth, mouth, mouth, mouth, mouth, mouth, mouth, mouth, mouth, mouth, mouth, mouth, mouth, mouth, mouth, mouth, mouth, mouth, mouth, mouth, mouth, mouth, mouth, mouth, mouth, mouth, mouth, mouth, mouth, mouth, mouth, mouth, mouth, mouth, mouth, mouth, mouth, mouth, mouth, mouth, mouth, mouth, mouth, mouth, mouth, mouth, mouth, mouth, mouth, mouth, mouth, mouth, mouth,